You know, God is not intimidated by your questions or your doubt. Just bring it all to him. He's going to be like, yes, I'm just glad you're talking to me. I love it. Here's Passion. Glorious Day on K-Love.

0: know if you have it yet. 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It's free. 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

So just a reminder that you don't have to hustle for God's love. You don't have to be extra. He already loves you. Saint is real. My God is still the same. I'm Kayla.

If you've been praying for somebody who has left the faith and needs to come home, I want to encourage you, keep praying. Keep praying the word of God over the person and the situation. Here's Josiah Queen, the prodigal. I'm Kate Love.

So if you've been scrolling social media and comparing your life to somebody else's highlight reel, I want to encourage you to pause. Galatians 6:4 says to pay attention to your own work because your story matters. And God has a great plan for your life. In fact, it's already unfolding. Andrew Rip, here's Fill My Cup on K-Love.

0: If you love the idea of being invited to somebody's house to enjoy like a backyard barbecue and some good music, conversation, talking about God, we've got it for you. That was Andrew Rip, Fill My Cup on K-Love. I'm Monica. 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

0: takes on his law day and night. But what does being blessed really mean? When you look up the definition of the word, you'll see that blessed means happy. God gives us right here in Psalm 1 the keys to the kingdom of happiness. It does not say happy is the person who gets what they want. It does not say happy is the person whose every prayer is answered the way they hoped. Instead, happy is the person who doesn't follow the three unwise characters mentioned in verse 1 and embraces the disciplines offered in verse 2. What if these verses really worked in your life? How would things be different? What if these verses would really bring happiness into your life, even while waiting and longing and disappointment and tragedy all sit alongside? What if you are the one? Blessed is the one.
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2: This is Hope if you are feeling like you want to give up or you are done waiting. Lamentations 3:25. The Lord is good to those who depend on Him, to those who search for Him. Another version says He's good to those who wait for Him and seek Him. Hold on today, friend. It may not make sense now, but He is a good God with good plans for you. You just have to trust and wait. I'm Amy with your verse of the day on K-Love.

You know, Sadie Robertson Huff once said, you are never too far from God. And it is true, no matter what your week looked like. Jordan Feliz, praise God for that. I'm K-Love.

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0: You may need this and not even know that you need this. That was Jamie McDonald, Ain't No Way, on K-Love. And Monica, talking about prayer. Like, I don't know if you've ever had that moment where somebody prays for you and you just start crying. Tears are running down your face because you did not know how close you were to breaking. And it was something about the love that you felt when somebody else prayed for you that just got you. And that is why the K-Love prayer family is so important. There are people all over the world who want to pray for you and will. And you can do the same for them. 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I'm about to have a good
1: day. Hey, turn it up.
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5: 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The song is filled with God's word and His scripture.
6: How good it is!
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7: There was just like a really bad time in our life. My relationship with my mom and everything wasn't super great. I remember her calling and telling me that one day she was sitting in her car and like she was having a really, really bad day. Like she had Caleb on and the song You Say came on and she was like praying. And basically that literally saved her life. And she was like, all right, I'm giving it all to God at this point. Whatever you say, I'm here for you. It was just like a huge, like pivotal turning point in my whole family's life.

head to the gym, the grocery store, wherever you're going this weekend, let's make the ride better. Positive, encouraging K-Love.

I just want to encourage you, if you're going through something difficult emotionally, it is between you and God and nobody else. People don't get to weigh in on whatever it is that you've got going on in your life, unless it's from a place of love and concern. Josh Baldwin, it's K.

0: forever. Amen.
1: So if you've received a graduation announcement in the mail of a family friend's child, you're like, I don't know what to do. Let's talk about it next after Crowder on K-Love.

0: that brave robber. Let's just say you received a graduation announcement in the mail from a friend of a friend of a friend's family, and you're not sure what to do. That was Crowder, Grave Robber, on K-Love. And Monica, first of all, shout out to the graduates, because that's amazing. So much hard work goes into graduating high school, college, getting your master's, your PhD, whatever it is. High five. But if you're like, I don't know what to do because I really don't know this person, you could always write them an encouraging note and include scripture in like God's plan for their life. You know, maybe throw in a 20. When I graduated from high school, I didn't know Jesus. And I cannot imagine the impact it would have had on my life had somebody told me about him at that point. So that's something to consider as well. You really have nothing to lose and everything to gain.
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4: 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They're gone, forgotten. 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We replay our failures over and over. We keep wearing shame that Jesus has already taken off of us. So here's the deal. We're going to learn to walk in forgiveness, and we're not going to remember what God has forgotten. 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
5: This is Hope if you are feeling like you want to give up or you are done waiting. Lamentations 3:25. The Lord is good to those who depend on him, to those who search for him. Another version says he's good to those who wait for him and seek him. Hold on today, friend. It may not make sense now, but he is a good God with good plans for you. You just have to trust and wait. I'm Amy with your verse of the day on K-Love.

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I love something that author and speaker Jackie Hill Perry said. She's like, God's love for you is not based on your performance for him. He just loves you because he loves you. Here's Jeremy Camp, Anxious Heart on K-Love.

0: It's just 8 days away. That was Zach Williams, Wait For Me on K-Love. And Monica, I'm talking about Mother's Day. So, mom works hard. Even if she's like retired and she's, you know, an empty nester, she is still thinking about you. She's thinking about her grandchildren. She is, you know, of course, and there's house cleaning and mowing the lawn and running errands and all the things. Every mom deserves a moment just for her. And so this Mother's Day, K-Love is giving one lucky mom a $3,000 gift card to spend however she wants. 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
5: Hey, K-Love, this is Jamie McDonald, and this is the story behind my new song, Ain't No Way.
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6: 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Ain't no way.
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7: Every morning before the house wakes and the fear starts whispering, I press play on K-Love. The coffee drips. The sun lifts its head, and the first note reaches the place that the biopsy scar can't touch. Doctors speak in scans and numbers. K-Love speaks in hope. Between appointments and what-ifs, I meet God in melodies, promises braided through news, prayer, and a song I didn't know I needed. Positive and encouraging became my battle rhythm, a quiet anthem that steadies my steps every day.
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0: If you consider yourself somebody who knows good music, we have kind of a big favor to ask you. That was Jonathan and Melissa Helser, Raise the Hallelujah on K-Love. And Monica, kind of need you to be a K-Love insider. So what that means is you would help us to choose the music that we play every day. The music that goes out all over the airwaves, like all over the world, and affects people and brings them to Jesus and changes lives. Become a K-Love insider. It's super fun. It's easy. It takes like 5 minutes to do. Just text the word vote to the number 21947 to get the link to sign up.
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3: Some people brought a blind man to Jesus. Some people brought a blind man to Jesus. They begged him to touch the man and heal him. The first thing I notice about this scripture is that the miracle that was performed was not initiated by the person in need, but by those around him. There is no clearer definition of the church than this, that we do not wait for the needs of lost people to be declared before we show up as an answer to meet those needs. The question is, are we willing to initiate the miracle, not just on our behalf, but on behalf of someone close to us? They saw a need and they took action.
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6: This is Hope. If you are feeling like you want to give up or you are done waiting, Lamentations 3:25. The Lord is good to those who depend on him, to those who search for him. Another version says he's good to those who wait for him and seek him. Hold on today, friend. It may not make sense now, but he is a good God with good plans for you. You just have to trust and wait. I'm Amy with your verse of the day on K-Love.

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You know, when life feels overwhelming and stressful and you're like, when is this going to end? This song is for you if you're in that mode right now. Katie Nicole, Hold On, on K-Love.

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1: Such a fun collaboration. Toby Mac, Forrest Frank, Heaven on My Mind on K-Love. I'm Monica. And you know what else is fun? Is K-Love Kids. So we know that you want your kids to trust Jesus, to love him, and to carry that faith with them into every part of their life. And so we're here to help you lead the way with music your kids are going to love, paired with truth that points them straight to Jesus. 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
5: God, I'm just grateful for you.
4: But what this song helps me do is set my eyes on God, who is full of goodness, who is full of kindness, and list the reasons why I'm grateful.
5: Just grateful for you. God, I'm just grateful for you.
4: But I hope this encourages you today, while you may be going through whatever you're going through, that you still have a reason to be grateful.
6: I don't even know how I started listening to K-Love. I just came across it, I guess. They had the message for today that said, whatever you're going through, you got to find the good in your bad situation. Honestly, I was getting mad every time that I heard it. I raised my hand to the sky and I yelled out to God. I was like, where's the good in this? Tell me, I've lost everything. For the first time in my life, I heard him say, would you have come back? It's not for this. And whew, that is the day that changed my life. I told God, I said, you know, I don't know how it's going to look in life your way, but I can't do it my way anymore. And I gave my life to him.
7: This is Hope if you are feeling like you want to give up or you are done waiting. Lamentations 3:25. The Lord is good to those who depend on him, to those who search for him. Another version says he's good to those who wait for him and seek him. Hold on today, friend. It may not make sense now, but he is a good God with good plans for you. You just have to trust and wait. I'm Amy with your verse of the day on K-Love.

I bet if you thought of three things that you're grateful for right now, it would just increase your joy. Here's Chris Tomlin. Thank you, Lord. I'm K-Love.

0: Can you imagine life without Jesus? That was Matthew West. What if? I'm K-Love. I'm Monica. I am not naive to think that everybody listening to the sound of my voice right now has a relationship with Jesus. I don't know if you do. And if you're curious, if you're like, I really like the station, but I'm not really sure about all this. First of all, I want to let you know Jesus loves you. Jesus is real. Jesus rose from the dead after 3 days. Jesus sits at the right hand of the Father. He is interceding for you as we speak. That means he's praying for you. I know this is probably mind-blowing if you're just like, what? Is Jesus even real? Absolutely. And in fact, if you want to know more, you can just begin to pray, God, show me that Jesus is real, that he's real. See what happens. Like pray that for 7 days every day. God, show me the truth about Jesus. Show me the truth about Jesus. And see what happens.
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2: 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I get to the end of my day and feel anxiety rise in me, and I can't understand why. And then it's like the Holy Spirit whispered to me about the seeds I've sown all day with my words. The Bible says in Proverbs, my words have the power of life and death. All day long, I was sowing

0: I confess that I was convicted of speaking words that did not bring life. I retold the same story I had told them earlier, but I used words of life. Instead of frustration, opportunity. 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I'm changing. 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

0: What are the things that are stressing you out the most are part of God's plan for your life? Elevation Rhythm, Washed on K-Love. I'm Monica. Okay, so seriously, what if the things that you are worried about, anxious about, stressed about are all part of God's plan? I think back to when I was drinking and what a nightmare it was. Eventually, of course, I got to the point where I'm like, okay, God, help. And I actually don't even think I said God because I didn't know God at that point, but I got to the end of myself. God stepped in. Everything changed. If you would have looked back at that time, in that moment, you're like, this is the biggest nightmare ever. It couldn't get any worse than that. But God had a plan. So what if we turn stuff around? Instead of thinking, oh, this is so stressful, we're like, praise God, you're doing something. I trust you in this. I trust you even in this difficult moment. I trust you, God, because I believe something good is going to come from this, that like it says in Romans 8:28, for I know that all things work together for good for those who love God and are called according to his purpose.
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4: This is Zach Williams, and this is the story behind my new song, Wait For Me. I wrote this song during a time when I felt completely lost, trying to figure out everything on my own. And the more I tried, the harder the road got. One day, I finally looked up and prayed, God, I need some direction. And what struck me was realizing he had never left. He was just there, patiently waiting for me to turn around. The song is a reminder that even when we take the long way home, God still waits for us.
5: 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My whole family got baptized about a month ago, and we found a church, and it's just like that was like the center point of it all. Like, I feel like that started every bit of it. It was just amazing how it all happened. Like, okay, I hear you, God. I'm listening. We're just so joyful now, so thankful for everything that you've done for us.
2: 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Good choice. 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

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Because he has a plan and he wants our obedience so that it can all work out the way he's got it mapped out. Vertical worship now. I'm Kayla.

0: 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He's available. He's there. Here's Toby Mac, faithfully on K-Love.
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0: pause and pray. That's the concept. That's the idea. Maybe you're really good at it and you have it mastered. Me, not so much. I'm just like a toddler. Just whatever I'm feeling or thinking, just bleh, can fly out. Okay, love, I am Mary, but I'm trying to get better in that. Ooh, taking a beat, taking a breath, and just going to God. And you know, that can show up in all kinds of scenarios. Most recently, I met someone for the first time through a friend, and it was one of those encounters where you walk away just kind of feeling a little off. You're like, what? What just happened? There was no like argument or anything. I just felt unsettled. Like, it was just a bizarre conversation. I was like, did I bother them? And in that moment, though, I wanted to get the text sent out and just like, hey, it's good meeting you. Did I offend you? You know, I kind of get anxious and start going to that spot. But I thought, what does it look like to actually invite God in that? And just go, hey, maybe I am supposed to reach out. Maybe I'm not. Maybe they're having a hard day. Maybe I was having a hard day. I'm glad that he is ultimately in control when we invite him into the situation. So join me on this journey. Pause, breathe, not like a toddler. Let's pause and pray.
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2: Hey guys, Phil Wickham here. I've got a brand new song out called It Really Is Amazing Grace. But it's not really brand new. I'm just taking that beautiful hymn that we all know and love, Amazing Grace, added a new chorus and a new bridge to it.
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2: We all are in need of God's grace, and that's why I think this song has connected with so many people over the years. It is a joy to be a small part of the huge story of this song, and I invite you all to sing it out with me. It really is Amazing Grace.
4: I just know that each day that I would tune in, it had such a powerful impact, not only in my life, but on my heart and my capability to walk through that dark season with joy and hope. And I think that's the biggest thing that God has spoke to me, and I think he used this station, Instrumental, to be able to say, against all odds, not just surviving the situation, but thriving. And that was amazing to me.
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0: Maybe that desperate prayer you said to God, please don't let that text go through. It's going to the wrong person.
1: Uh-huh.
0: It's after Cochran & Co. on K-Love. One day.

0: That moment you hit send with the text and then start praying, oh no, God, don't let it go through. Okay, love, I am Mayor. You've been there. Went to the wrong person. We're here, though, to laugh through it, hopefully. And I was cracking up at some of the texts that came in. And this was so precious from Belinda. She had said, thank you so much for reminding me. I'll see you in a little bit. I love you. And then she said, oops, wrong person. Sorry, K-Love. I'm like, hey, we love you too. Text anytime. But then there was this one. Nicole said when she was in college, one of her friends was interested in this guy. And they had been texting a little bit. He really didn't know. So she took a screenshot of the conversation and meant to send it to a group of friends, as you do. And then you know where this is going. She accidentally sent it to the guy. What reminds me when I hear something like that is I am so, so, so grateful that phones and texting and screenshots was not a thing when I was growing up. It saved me a lot of trouble.
1: Between the errands, the dishes, and the never-ending to-do list, every mom deserves a moment just for her.
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3: Jesus, J-E-S-U-S, 5 letters, 6 hours, 1 cross, 3 nails. 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We live because He lives. Hope because He works. And matter because He matters. To be saved by grace is to be saved by Jesus, not by an idea or a doctrine or creed or church membership, but by Jesus, our Redeemer Himself, who will sweep into heaven anyone who so much as gives Him the nod. Timid Jesus? Not on your life. Timid Jesus happens only on Christmas and Easter. The real Jesus claims every tick of the clock. Timid Jesus is a Lucky Charm crucifix on a necklace. Jesus is a tiger in your heart. Do you know this Jesus?
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4: Just looking at creation speaks to us of a creator. Artemis II astronaut Reid Wiseman recently shared that the trip around the moon helped him to come to believe in God. Seeing creation was all the proof that he needed. In Jeremiah 10:12, Jeremiah says, "But the Lord has made the earth by His power, and He preserves it by His wisdom. With His own understanding, He stretched out the heavens." Anytime you need a reminder of God's greatness, just look up. I'm Scott, and that's your verse of the day on K-Love.

It is that song that just fills up your heart and you feel so seen and known by God. And you hear it exactly when you need it. 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

0: Yes, they're an amazing quick fix kind of ice cream. Yes. Binge watching your favorite show, online shopping. None of those bad, but as we know, they're so temporary. K-Love, I am Mary. And it's like we know that in our brain, but it's easy to just default to those things because it just feels good in the moment. My mom, without trying to call me out though, kind of called me out. She sent me this text. I took a screenshot because I need to just keep going back to it. Peace is a person, Jesus. It's not found in scrolling, process, ever-changing circumstances, trying to control things. And those are all temporary. It feels good in the moment. It's like that Band-Aid. But it's in Jesus. And the second we catch ourselves going to the temporary thing, again, not bad. We're all human. We do it. But catching ourselves in Jesus be near. That is my prayer. Jesus be near. To have our eyes hover above whatever is going on, the chaos, the noise, the distractions. And Him is the anchor to bring us the ultimate long-lasting peace we need to survive this life.
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4: 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I'm safe, I'm loved, I'm more than enough. I'm worthy because I'm His. Those daily declarations became the foundation for this song, and it's more than just lyrics. It's a statement of identity. You're enough because you're His.
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4: Charity Reeves describes feeling a sense of restlessness when she was a stay-at-home mother in New York City, feeling a desire to serve her community in a larger capacity. But God kept her there, teaching her to be still, but also preparing her for something else.
5: In those quiet moments in my living room with my son and us trying to figure it out, I didn't realize that the Lord was building something in me and building a capacity in me to be able to take this and pass it on to someone else. I had no idea.
4: That next calling turned out to be the Harlem Literacy Project, a nonprofit Reeves founded to teach New York's most vulnerable children how to read, an invaluable skill that can open a door to new hope.
5: What would it look like for us to step outside of our doors and actually meet our neighbors in their need? And meeting them in their need opens the door for the gospel.
4: To hear the full story of God's work in New York City through the Harlem Literacy Project, go to klove.com/godstories.
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0: That moment you stand on the scale and cannot believe what the number says. You look on the wall where you thought a degree would be hanging. Maybe you scroll in the bank account and all the reasons to tell you that you're not enough. Hey, love, I am Mary. I know that can be an exhausting place to be because that stuff's in our face constantly as we're navigating the world and do more, be better, more money, shiny, fancy vacation. The kid has to go to this private school. Stuff like that always barking at you. Those things can suffocate us. But that's why you have reminders like this. Author, speaker Lisa Turkos, I just randomly scrolled by this precious reminder. She's talking about the way to recapture the person you used to be, just ready to take on the world, re-energized, excited. She said, come up for air. Remember the fact that you are worthy because the creator of the universe says you are. I know. You may be saying, Mary, remember all those things you mentioned earlier? Yeah, I'm still back there. I get it. And our emotions will take over and try to lie to us. But we have to go back to that rock solid truth. Emotions shifting. His truth is rock solid. You look that scale in the face, yell at it if you need to, the bank account, the spot on the wall. I am worthy. I am worthy. I am worthy. I am enough. Shout it out. You are loved so much. You are enough. You are worthy. You are loved.
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4: 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But here's the good news. Jesus bought the clothing for us on the cross. He paid the price with His own life and clothed us in His very righteousness. For the Bible says that He made the one who did not know sin to be sin for us.

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2: Just looking at creation speaks to us of a creator. Artemis II astronaut Reid Wiseman recently shared that the trip around the moon helped him to come to believe in God. Seeing creation was all the proof that he needed. In Jeremiah 10:12, Jeremiah says, "But the Lord has made the earth by his power, and he preserves it by his wisdom. With his own understanding, he stretched out the heavens." Anytime you need a reminder of God's greatness, just look up. I'm Scott, and that's your verse of the day on K-Love.

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You never have to keep your thoughts to yourself. We say bring it. Like, even your honest opinion, because you pick the songs on K-Love. All you do is text the word VOTE to this number, 21947.

0: What a gift, Hal. Salmon patties, chicken and noodles, potato salad. Say, I love you. Hey, love, I am Mary. Your person, the memories, a way you feel close to them can show up with a big old plate of food. And you know that journey if you've lost someone you loved a whole lot. And maybe the bonding came over the dinner table. Maybe it was generations of recipes passed down through the years, or just fun new things you'd get in the kitchen and dabble together, or something else where they showed up and their memory lives on. A childhood friend of mine had shared how missing mom, she passed away 4 years ago, and they miss those conversations about, hey, I just made, come on over, big old plate of yummy, warm food. And he went on to say, I have her urn with the ashes in the living room, and I talk to it occasionally. And I think sometimes in those moments, especially with grief, you feel a little wacky and crazy and just like, what am I doing? But what I love about walking through that kind of journey is whatever your heart needs doesn't have to make sense to anybody else, only you.
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3: Hey, I'm Peter Burton, and my song, Where Would I Be, is a reminder of the amazing life we have when we say yes to Jesus. So often the enemy will try to bring up our past and discourage us, reminding us of our mistakes and where we should be because of them.
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3: When we ask ourselves, where would we be without Jesus? 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
5: Every morning before the house wakes and the fear starts whispering, I press play on K-Love. The coffee drips, the sun lifts his head, and the first note reaches the place that the biopsy scar can't touch. Doctors speak in scans and numbers, K-Love speaks in hope. Between appointments and what ifs, I meet God in melodies, promises braided through news, prayer, and a song I didn't know I needed. Positive and encouraging became my battle rhythm, a quiet anthem that steadies my steps every day.
6: Just looking at creation speaks to us of a creator. Artemis II astronaut Reid Wiseman recently shared that the trip around the moon helped him to come to believe in God. Seeing creation was all the proof that he needed. In Jeremiah 10:12, Jeremiah says, "But the Lord has made the earth by his power, and he preserves it by his wisdom. With his own understanding, he stretched out the heavens." Anytime you need a reminder of God's greatness, just look up. I'm Scott, and that's your verse of the day on K-Love.

I've been working here for years, and I still cannot believe how crazy cool it is that in 3-4 minutes, a song shows up, gives your heart exactly what you need. Because God knows. Cornwell, okay, love.

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0: You're doing the weekend right. K-Love. K-Love. 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

your human bad attitudes will show up. But like my therapist friend says, you don't want to stay there. So the K-Love verse of the day is there for you. Anytime you want to tap into it, head to the K-Love app or klove.com.

0: apparently calling yourself out before someone else does is the way to go. I'm not doing it yet, but Cheryl is showing us how it's done. K-Love, I am Mary. She had posted in a neighborhood thread where tons of people could see this to the sweet and patient person walking on David Street at 6:20 this morning. I am so sorry I didn't see you when I was backing out. I saw you walking backwards away from my Jeep. I will be more careful next time. I don't like feeling like a jerk, but I did this morning. My heart just melted. We've all been there where you make a mistake and then you just want to hide in a cave somewhere. But she just put it out there. And what gets even better is Kelly, the person who was walking, saw it and commented and said, "Girl, I know it's early. It's still like a little dark. I wear a reflective vest. I'm always looking out. It's all good. We're human and doing our best." Can we all just take a little lesson from that? Doesn't have to be a confrontation. Just acknowledging, receiving the apology, and love. Lots of love.
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2: We show up saying, "I represent the name of Jesus. I believe in the word of God." We all want some of the same things to happen in the world. People to be loved by Jesus, healed, delivered, discipled, all of these things. But when you really look beneath the surface, we are actually not all playing on the same team, because we got different traditions and different preferences and different styles and different denominations and different doctrinal points and different politics. And instead of uniting around one mind, one thought, and one purpose, we end up evaluating the uniforms. We all claim to want the same trophy, Jesus and the redemption of humankind. But if you look at the deeper motive, what you really want is your paradigm instead of the kingdom.
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It was designed for a preschooler, but also meant for us too. Okay, love, I am Mary, an elementary school art teacher, gathering the kindergartners, getting paints and brushes and their aprons. And she said, the journey is supposed to be fun. Enjoy it and be gentle with yourself. Right?

0: I know it's corny and cheesy, but it's true. Stop and smell the roses. Flowers or roses? K-Love, I am Mary, my therapist friend. I was like venting to her the other day, and when you just feel bogged down, everything's too much, you can't find a silver lining anywhere. She said, go to the tiniest of places where God's presence shows up. She said, get closer to a flower. Look at the intricacies, the design, the colors, the lines. It's not by accident. Out in nature, a deer, a sunset. 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Do a cartwheel. Bubbles, popsicles. Okay, you get the idea. Sometimes we have to go to the tiniest places because even there, God has the greatest blessings.
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5: I don't even know how I started listening to K-Love. I just came across it, I guess. They had the message for today that said, whatever you're going through, you got to find the good in your bad situation. Honestly, I was getting mad every time that I heard it. I raised my hand to the sky and I yelled out to God. I was like, where's the good in this? Tell me I've lost everything. For the first time in my life, I heard him say, would you have come back if not for this? And whew, that is the day that changed my life. I told God, I said, you know, I don't know how it's going to look. Doing life your way, but I can't do it my way anymore, and I gave my life to him.
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Desperate times call for desperate measures, especially when it comes to helping guide, raise children. 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

0: a lot and hugs and warm, fuzzy memories. And then there are the moments. And then there are the moments where Pamela's kids act in a fool. She said in her post, "My husband said I'm going off the deep end. I disagree. I told the kids 1,000 times, do not leave the pot in the Keurig. And how hard is it to just pick it up, throw it away?" She said all 3 of them left them in there last week, and then someone left yesterday. So now, when I travel for work, the Keurig is going with me. And tonight, it gets to sleep in our room. If they don't want to listen, they don't get coffee. Ooh! What I'm wondering, though, is because I think about what my brother and I would have done, you know, 30 years ago. We would be getting in our piggy banks and going to the store to buy our own.
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3: In the closing prayer of a sermon at church recently, my pastor said this one line: God has not forgotten the recipe for manna. I opened my eyes, grabbed my pen, and wrote it down. I copied it into my journal again the next morning. God has not forgotten the recipe for manna.

0: days worth of provisions. I think I need weeks worth of answered questions. I think I need him to tell me now how things are going to go then, whether the then is tomorrow or next Tuesday or next year. I don't. I need enough for today. We need enough for today. And he will provide what we need, our daily bread, manna.
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2: Just looking at creation speaks to us of a creator. Artemis II astronaut Reid Wiseman recently shared that the trip around the moon helped him to come to believe in God. Seeing creation was all the proof that he needed. In Jeremiah 10:12, Jeremiah says, "But the Lord has made the earth by his power, and he preserves it by his wisdom. With his own understanding, he stretched out the heavens." Anytime you need a reminder of God's greatness, just look up. I'm Scott, and that's your verse of the day on K-Love.

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It is that song that just fills up your heart the second you hear it. 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

weekend doesn't feel like a highlight reel, if it feels quiet or complicated, this song is for you. 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

0: She is a hero, a rock star, just chef's kiss. Mom or whoever has played that role in your life. Hey, love, I am Mary. And of course, we are days away from Mother's Day. So between all the things she does for the family, doesn't she deserve a moment for her? Yes. So K-Love is giving one lucky mom a $3,000 gift card. 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
2: Hey, K-Love, this is Nate from Elevation Rhythm, and this is the heart behind our song, Wah.
3: Oh, hallelujah, I'll be washed in the water, washed in the blood, I'll be cleansed. Oh, hallelujah, I'll be clean.
2: The Bible says in Ephesians 2:13, but now in Christ Jesus, you who were once far off have been brought near by the blood of Christ. And that's what the song Wash is all about. Because of the blood of Jesus washing us, we are now near to the heart of the Father.
4: There was just like a really bad time in our life. My relationship with my mom and everything wasn't super great. I remember her calling and telling me that one day she was sitting in her car and like she was having a really, really bad day. Like she had K-Love on and the song You Say came on and she was like praying. Basically that literally saved her life. And she was like, all right, I'm giving it all up to God at this point. Whatever you say, I'm here for you. It was just like a huge like pivotal turning point in my whole family's life.

head to the gym, the grocery store, wherever you're going this weekend, let's make the ride better. Positive, encouraging K-Love.

0: Maybe it's not the first thing you think of when it comes to desperate prayers, but it's probably more common than we think. Caleb, I am Mary. God, don't let that text go to them because you fat fingered it. Oops, going to the wrong person. Maybe it's an email. Probably been there before. It was so precious the other night, though, when Belinda, apparently trying to text a friend, but it came in to Caleb. And it said, thank you so much for your time. I'll see you in a little bit. Love you. We love you too. But then there was this one. Stacy said in college, her friend had taken a screenshot of a chat with a boy, a text conversation. She's into him, wanting to date him. I don't know if he knew that or not. And then she thought, I'm just going to loop my friends in on what's going on. Well, when she did that, you know where it's going. She sent the text to him. There's a part of me, I'm like, no one got hurt. Hopefully he was flattered, but it also reinforces and reminds me, thank God, truly, that texting was not a thing when I was younger. Let's just say I would have been in a lot of trouble.
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3: 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Because friendships that are in the shallow end will keep you in the shallow end of purpose. 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Most of the ways that God graces, guides, and grows us is through the involvement of other people in our lives.
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4: Just looking at creation speaks to us of a creator. Artemis II astronaut Reid Wiseman recently shared that the trip around the moon helped him to come to believe in God. Seeing creation was all the proof that he needed. In Jeremiah 10:12, Jeremiah says, "But the Lord has made the earth by his power, and he preserves it by his wisdom. With his own understanding, he stretched out the heavens." Anytime you need a reminder of God's greatness, just look up. I'm Scott, and that's your verse of the day on K-Love.

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God is God. He is not a vending machine. You don't believe me? I'll try to explain these thoughts coming up here at KLove. Good morning to you. Here's We the Kingdom.

0: We get it wrong when we confuse prayer and God as a vending machine. I'm Lori. The idea that we just give God a laundry list of all our needs, wants, and desires, and God's like, got it, like Santa, going to fill up the bag of all the toys and goodies. Prayer is more and more a reminder to me of aligning my heart, my will with God's. Not my will, but yours be done, God. Because if you are good, if you are love, then your plans are good. Your timing is good. Align myself, because I may not see, I don't see all that you see, God. And in my limited scope, I think now is the time. I think that's the guy. I think this is the job. This should be the healing. Not my will, but yours. The power of prayer, it's not in the words that we say or the passion that we write down our list of wants. The power of prayer is in the God who hears us, who is in control, who is all loving, and hears our cries. I'm about to have a
1: good day. Hey, turn it up.
2: You like this one?
1: Yeah. What is this?
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5: 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I feel like every time that I make a turn, it is heading down a

0: confess the places that we fall short, that's when God's perfect love shows up and loves us perfectly.
1: Every morning before the house wakes and the fear starts whispering, I press play on K-Love. The coffee drips, the sun lifts its head, and the first note reaches the place that the biopsy scar can't touch. Doctors speak in scans and numbers. K-Love speaks in hope. Between appointments and what ifs, I meet God in melodies, promises braided through news, prayer, and a song I didn't know I needed. Positive and encouraging became my battle rhythm, a quiet anthem that steadies my steps every day.

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1: 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He is faithful. He is yours and my firm foundation. 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
1: This Mother's Day, you've got a chance to get Mama a prize. 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If you

Something happens here most days at K-Love, and I just want to tell you in advance, if you ever come here for a tour, I don't want you to be alarmed. I'll fill you in on the details coming up after Crowder. Come as you are.

0: one day you can come and visit us here at the K-Love Studios. We love to be able to meet you in person and give you like actual hugs, not just through a speaker. I'm Lori, by the way, here at the K-Love Afternoon Show. But one of the things that I would be most excited for you to experience if you were here at K-Love is when the bell rings. There's a bell. It's not like a school bell that would let us know, oh, third period is done. It's like a different, it's a much more charming bell that rings throughout the building. When does it ring? When somebody calls into K-Love, and as they're praying with the pastor, they give their life to Christ, that they would call him Lord and Savior. Isn't that beautiful? It is always such a celebration. There's a group text of all the K-Love DJs that were like, the bell rang. Did you hear the bell? Did you hear the bell? Sometimes it's hard in the studio, but it is the celebration, what this whole ministry is about. So if you're part of K-Love, if you give financially, I just want you to know the celebrations that are happening, and it wouldn't be possible without God using each one of us in this beautiful tapestry. Because you give, we're able to play these songs. Because these songs are coming through the speakers, people are encountering the living God for the very first time. That is a celebration. And just by the way, the bell has rung 2-3 times today, Styx. Two or three, twice. Amazing. So thank you so much. Can't wait to celebrate more bells, more hearts given to Christ.
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3: There's one king. Nobody voted him in. Nobody can vote him out. There's one Lord. He establishes himself as the leader of the cosmos, the universe, and the earth. God is so great and so big, he stretched out the expanse of the universes and then put the earth as his footstool. So what we're walking around on, Jesus is just relaxed on. Just, that's how big the God is that you serve. Don't let any other kingdom try to pull your allegiance away from the one true king, the one who reigns forever. All of these continents, all of these countries, all of these powers, and all of these princes are all going to bow at the name of Jesus Christ.
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4: Just looking at creation speaks to us of a creator. Artemis II astronaut Reid Wiseman recently shared that the trip around the moon helped him to come to believe in God. Seeing creation was all the proof that he needed. In Jeremiah 10:12, Jeremiah says, "But the Lord has made the earth by his power, and he preserves it by his wisdom. With his own understanding, he stretched out the heavens." Anytime you need a reminder of God's greatness, just look up. I'm Scott, and that's your verse of the day on K-Love. Sometimes.

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0: This guy just said goodbye to me in a fresh and new way.
1: Thanks, Juan. You have a godful day. Thanks.
0: Oh, thank you. You too. Bye-bye.
1: Bye.
0: That got my attention. I'm Lori with you here at K-Love. To have a God-filled day. I've never heard that before. Maybe that's something that you say a lot. Never heard that. I love that. I do want to have a God-filled day. I hope that for you as well, that we would be so inhabited by the praises of, like, from the overflow of my heart, that my mouth would speak Jesus, would speak His peace, His plans, His power. That's the kind of God-filling I want. And we got to fill ourselves up, because trust me, the world is not going to fill us up with God. It's going to fill us up with jealousy and rage and anger and lust and all the other things. I want a God-filled day. Well, then I better set myself up well to fill myself up with God, because that's the best thing that I have to offer to this world. I can be a nice DJ at this radio station. That's temporary. That's fleeting. I will die. What is eternal is our hope in Christ. So that, I love that. Love that. A God-filled day. Game on.
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6: I don't even know how I started listening to K-Love. I just came across it, I guess. They had the message for today that said, whatever you're going through, you got to find the good in your bad situation. Honestly, I was getting mad every time that I heard it. I raised my hand to the sky, and I yelled out to God. I was like, where is the good in this? Tell me I've lost everything. For the first time in my life, I heard Him say, would you have come back if not for this? And whew, that is the day that changed my life. I told God, I said, you know, I don't know how it's going to look doing life your way, but I can't do it my way anymore, and I gave my life to Him.
7: Just looking at creation speaks to us of a creator. Artemis II astronaut Reid Wiseman recently shared that the trip around the moon helped him to come to believe in God. Seeing creation was all the proof that he needed. In Jeremiah 10:12, Jeremiah says, "But the Lord has made the earth by His power, and He preserves it by His wisdom. With His own understanding, He stretched out the heavens." Anytime you need a reminder of God's greatness, just look up. I'm Scott, and that's your verse of the day on K-Love.

We all want to be faithful people. Would we be as faithful as Noah that if God says in the middle of a drought, build a boat, we're like, all right, Lord, following your lead. Here's Colton Dixon, build a boat on K-Love.

There's a Caleb stream that you might love if you love to discover brand new music. 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

What is the one quote that I have gotten so close to getting tattooed on my body or getting printed on a mug? I would love to tell you. That's coming up here at K-Love. Right now, it's Mercy Me with Best News Ever.

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1: If every single day that you're hanging out with me here at K-Love, you are reminded that you are not alone, that my friend, that's it for me. I'm Lori, by the way, here with you. You are not alone at K-Love. If I were to sit behind this microphone and people have asked me, why do you do what you do? It's kind of encapsulated in this quote from C.S. Lewis. And he says this, the moment of friendship begins when one person turns to the other person and says, what? You too? I thought I was the only one. And that's what I want us to experience together, reminding each other that we're not alone. You're not the only one struggling with the things that you're struggling with. And hopefully when you hear somebody else's testimony or a song here at K-Love, you're like, oh. And we don't sit there and just go, oh, well, I guess we're all struggling together. No, we go, oh, and we take each other by the hand and we walk towards Jesus together because we believe that Jesus is the answer, the truth, our comforter, our healer, the restorer of our hearts, our provider. That is the good news here at K-Love. And so, yes, my name is Lori. Grew up in a little town called Boring, Oregon. It is not an adjective. It actually is the name of the town. But I have moved all over the world, all over the country, and I find myself hanging out with you every single day here at K-Love. And it is my absolute privilege to get to do this every single day. If you want to connect, you can find me on Instagram, K-Love Afternoon Show, or an email, Lori at klove.com. I'm about to have a good
2: day. What is this?
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6: Have you ever wondered why Jesus came?
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7: And he said his love will set us free.
6: 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Amen. 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

This may not be for everybody. I hope it's not. But for you and your heart today, you feel like it is hard to get up off the floor. Emotionally, physically, even, I just want to come alongside of you, put my hands on your shoulders, look you square in the eye, and share with you one word that has helped me when I've been in that same place. Stick with me. I'm going to share that with you coming up. Here's Franny Cash on K-Love.

0: you're in a place where you are discouraged today, or maybe you're even kind of mad at God, you haven't seen God come through and provide the answer, the solution. I got one word that might just help reframe the season that you're sitting in. I'm Lori here with you at Caleb. The word is yet. You haven't seen that spouse yet. You haven't seen that answer to that prayer yet. You haven't seen that healing yet. Because when we put that at the end of the sentence, it begins to reframe our prayers, our peace as we sit with God. God has the answers. God is good. And God's ways are above our ways. He will reveal them in time, just not yet.
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1: I just know that each day that I would tune in, it had such a powerful impact, not only in my life, but on my heart and my capability to walk through that dark season with joy and hope. And I think that's the biggest thing that God has spoken to me. And I think He used this station, Instrumental, to be able to say, against all odds, not just surviving the situation, but thriving. And that was amazing to me.

The K-Love Insiders choose the music that you listen to here at K-Love. You could be an insider. Here's what you do. Text the word VOTE to 21947. I will send you the link. You can get signed up. Start choosing songs today. Good God.

Your K-Love community. It's more than just the songs that you hear coming through the speakers. It's a community of people that would love to pray with you. Leave your prayer request over on the K-Love app. You just hit that faith button there at the bottom, and people will see that. They'll let you know that they're praying with you. It's just one place to remind you you're not alone. Here's I Can Only Imagine. I can

0: You know that story of Jesus walking on water? It's the guy that was out walking on the water with him that caught my attention this morning. I'm Lori with you here at K-Love. In the book of Matthew, the disciples, I mean, you've heard these stories about feeding the 5,000 and Jesus is doing these miracles. And so they need a little bit of a rest. So they get in this boat and they head out onto the water. And somewhere in the middle of the night, they're taking naps, but this storm kicks up, right? And out in the distance, they see Jesus. Is that Jesus walking towards us on the water? And Peter looks at him and he said, Lord, if this is you, call me out onto the water. And Jesus does it. So Peter gets up and out of the boat and he's a man just like you and me. He's not God. He starts walking on water. What a miracle. That would be wild to experience. But here's what happened next. Peter took his eyes off of Jesus. And that's the thing that got my attention this morning. We take our eyes off of Jesus far too easily, daily. I could say this like, you know, three easy steps. Don't take your eyes off of Jesus. But we do. Our eyes drift from Jesus, our provider, our God, and it drifts to our own understanding. It drifts to our own ability to solve our problems. It drifts to us being the savior for our kids and our spouses and our community, us being the healers. And we start sinking in fear and doubt and discouragement. Here's what happened when Peter started to sink in that water. He was panicked like any of us would be. And he calls out, Lord, save me. Maybe that's the prayer that we need to call out to God today. Lord, save me. Save me from myself. Save me from my doubt, my understanding, my fear. And here's what Jesus did. The very next line, it says, and immediately Jesus reached out his hand and took hold of him. Lord, save me.
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4: 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The more we fix our eyes on Jesus and his redeeming work, the more our lives are transformed. 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
5: Just looking at creation speaks to us of a creator. Artemis II astronaut Reid Wiseman recently shared that the trip around the moon helped him to come to believe in God. Seeing creation was all the proof that he needed. In Jeremiah 10:12, Jeremiah says, "But the Lord has made the earth by his power, and he preserves it by his wisdom. With his own understanding, he stretched out the heavens." Anytime you need a reminder of God's greatness, just look up. I'm Scott, and that's your verse of the day on K-Love.

0: It's been a great morning spent with you. I'm Lori here at K-Love. That's it for me, but have a wonderful rest of your Sunday. Here's for King and Country with Joy.
1: Lately I've been reeling, watching the nightly news. Don't seem to find the rhythm, just wanna sing the blues. Feels like a song that never ends.

If you're doing this weekend on your own, again, making meals, folding laundry, holding it all together, you are seen. K-Love.

I'm Scott, and there are three simple little words that are perhaps the hardest words for us as Christians to grab hold of in our life. I'll tell you what they are next.

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1: Might be the hardest thing you ever have to utter as a human. I'm Scott. I'm so glad you're listening to K-Love. Giving something to God is oftentimes extremely hard for us because we naturally want to handle the problem on our own, solve it on our own, solve it immediately. We want to have all the answers. But as a follower of Jesus, that's not how it works. You have to give up the thought that you have the power and remember that you're supposed to be relying on the power of Christ, the one who redeems, restores, fulfills, and heals. It's not our will, but His. I've shared this in my stories on Instagram today. You can find me at Caleb Scott or Caleb Middays, and I hope that it'll encourage you to let go and see what God is wanting to do.
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2: Just looking at creation speaks to us of a creator. Artemis II astronaut Reid Wiseman recently shared that the trip around the moon helped him to come to believe in God. Seeing creation was all the proof that he needed. In Jeremiah 10:12, Jeremiah says, "But the Lord has made the earth by his power, and he preserves it by his wisdom. With his own understanding, he stretched out the heavens." Anytime you need a reminder of God's greatness, just look up. I'm Scott, and that's your verse of the day on K-Love.

John Reddick, God can indeed turn it around. I'm Scott. That's why we believe in the power of prayer at K-Love, and anytime you need us to pray for you, we're here. Let us know how we can pray by simply visiting us on the K-Love app, clicking the Faith tab, and sharing your request.

If you have ever wanted to do something more for Mother's Day, this is the year that you can do that. I'll tell you how, coming up after Brandon Lake, one of my all-time favorites. This is Gratitude on K-Love.

0: If you have ever wished you could do more for mom for Mother's Day, I'm so glad that you're listening to K-Love. I'm Scott. We're here to help. 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And at K-Love, we're giving one lucky mom a $3,000 gift card to spend however she wants, whether it's doing a little deep clean on the house or having someone come in and prepare meals for a while or a long overdue vacation. 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
3: Now, if I were to view this scripture from the perspective of the blind man, it would encourage me to reevaluate some of my relationships, because the reason the blind man got sight was because he was around people who could see. I'm not saying you need to remove everyone in your life, but I am saying that sometimes vision requires you to recategorize them, because everybody that's with you is not actually for you. Everybody that's with you isn't necessarily interested in your success or you becoming all that God has called and created you to be, because you becoming something better or different would actually incriminate them and they're settling for a mediocre, ordinary life. So they want you to stay the same so they can stay the same and feel comfortable just being the same.
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All right, Bauer, raise hands. Who knew that song today? Yeah, me too, man. I love it. I'm Scott. I'm so glad you're listening to K-Love. That's the new one from Matt Maher. K-Love first this week. Gonna be all right.

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Hi, I'm Scott, and I hope that you'll find a little time today to take a little personal inventory because it might be the most therapeutic, life-giving thing that you do all day today. I'll explain next.

0: This is so simple and might be the best thing you do all day today. I'm Scott. I'm so glad you're listening to K-Love. One of the things that I think is so important is pausing to be grateful. They've actually proven that being mindful of all that you have to be thankful for, counting your blessings, literally rewires your brain. And it makes you a happier, more joyful, more at peace person. And one thing that I think we so often overlook, and my pastor's wife, Katie, reminded me of this in something she shared on Instagram today. How often do we look back at the wrecked parts of our lives and see all that God has done and say, thank you, Jesus, for redeeming this story? Wow. I don't know if that hits you like it hit me, but that's such a great reminder. So often we're like on to the next thing and on to the next thing and on to the next thing that we forget to look back in the rearview mirror and see all that God has done in our lives, all that he's saved us from. In Psalm 77, it says, I will remember the deeds of the Lord. I will consider all your works. And maybe today the best thing you do is saying, thank you, Jesus, for saving me from myself. I'm about to have a
1: good day.
2: What is this?
1: 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They sing about Jesus.
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6: Hey, this is Matthew West. This is the story behind my song, Good. As long as I can remember, I've struggled to fully understand the depths of God's grace. This is what Paul said in Romans 11, verse 6. Since it is through God's kindness, then it is not by their good works. For in that case, God's grace would not be what it really is, free and undeserved. I'm loved because
7: you're good. Every morning before the house wakes and the fear starts whispering, I press play on K-Love. The coffee drips, the sun lifts its head, and the first note reaches the place that the biopsy scar can't touch. Doctors speak in scans and numbers, K-Love speaks in hope. Between appointments and what-ifs, I meet God in melodies, promises braided through news, prayer, and a song I didn't know I needed. Positive and encouraging became my battle rhythm, a quiet anthem that steadies my steps every day.
8: God's story.
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10: Iran has a large, faithful, and active underground Christian church.
11: It's a suffering church. There, people are paying for their faith with their lives, but also with their comfort, with access to jobs, with families that have rejected them. It really is a costly thing to be a Christian in Iran.
10: But Lana Silk with Transform Iran says Christians there are extremely committed, all in.
11: They're happy to follow him to the end. So a suffering church, but also a thriving church because it is a very strong and resilient church. There's no lukewarm in the church in Iran. People are right from the beginning, even before they choose to follow him, when they're just seeking, they know what it's going to take from them.
10: As for the future?
11: Yeah, absolutely. We are ready.
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0: Can you believe it's May already?
1: I can't either. I'm Scott. Glad you're listening to Caleb, because May has brought something really special. I'll tell you what it is next.

We are really excited at K-Love. We love kids, and there is something new for your kids that you've got to check out. I can't wait for you to hear it. We want your kids to know Jesus, to trust him, and to carry that faith with them into every part of their day. And that's where K-Love Kids comes in. We're here to help you lead the way with music that your kids are going to genuinely love, paired with the truth that points them straight to Jesus. The kind of songs that they're going to be asking you to play again and again and again at home, in the car, in those little moments that matter most. And because faith matters so much in our everyday life, that soundtrack is something we believe is going to stick. And so when you get the chance, I hope you'll check it out. You could actually hear the very first song from the K-Love Kids by texting the word KIDS to 21947. They'll come right to your phone. K-Love Kids is Jesus-centered.

One of the hardest things that we have to do as human beings is learn to trust God. That's why God addresses it so often in the Bible. Got some help for you with that.

0: Trust is that one word in the Bible that so often hangs us up. I'm Scott. I'm so glad you're listening to K-Love. 366 times in the Bible, God encourages us not to be afraid, but to trust Him. That's why it's so important for us to spend time in God's Word. And one great way you can do that is to check out the K-Love verse of the day. You can find that on the K-Love app just by clicking the Faith tab. And I think the reason God encourages us to trust Him over and over and over again is because it is so hard for us as human beings. And today I read something that is that beautiful reminder that we can, no matter what season we may find ourselves in. I've shared this in my stories today on Instagram. You can find me at Caleb Scott or Caleb Middays. Amy Cludinati shared, "Every season of life carries an invitation to trust God beyond what you can see or explain. Sometimes He leads you beside still waters. Other times, He leads you into the wilderness. Sometimes He opens the door. And other times, in love, He closes it. And in both, He asks the same question. Will you trust me?" A couple of my favorite verses come from Philippians 4, 6, and 7. "Do not be anxious about anything, but in everything, by prayer and supplication, with thanksgiving, let your requests be made known to God. And the peace of God, which surpasses all understanding, will guard your hearts and your minds in Christ Jesus." His promise is that we'll find peace, whether it's by the still waters or in the wilderness. No matter where He leads, He is the faithful one to follow.
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3: Maybe you've never thought about that. Where would you be without Him? Still carrying the weight. Still stuck in the shame. Still trying to fix yourself.
4: I used to feel the weight of the chains that I was holding.
3: The Bible says we've all sinned. We all need rescue. And that's why Jesus came. To break the chains that we couldn't break ourselves.
4: He settled up my cost at the cross.
3: That's what the cross was about. Jesus took your sin. He died in your place, and He rose again so that you could have new life.
4: Giving His life so I can live.
3: If you're ready, pray this with me. Jesus, I need you. Forgive my sin. I believe you died and rose again. Pull me out of this grave. I trust you with my life. I'm yours. If you prayed that prayer, please call our pastors at 800-525-5683.
5: Just looking at creation speaks to us of a creator. Artemis II astronaut Reid Wiseman recently shared that the trip around the moon helped him to come to believe in God. Seeing creation was all the proof that he needed. In Jeremiah 10:12, Jeremiah says, "But the Lord has made the earth by His power, and He preserves it by His wisdom. With His own understanding, He stretched out the heavens." Anytime you need a reminder of God's greatness, just look up. I'm Scott, and that's your verse of the day on K-Love.

0: Sanctus Real. God is the same yesterday, today, and forever. I'm Scott. This is Seth Schleter.
1: I've never seen a morning the sun forgot to rise. In every single detail, you're faithful every time.

0: out of my hands.
1: Hey, I'm Scott, and this week I had a rather rude awakening in the middle of the night, but my story paled in comparison to some of yours, including Leah's, who woke up with her bed being on fire in the middle of the night. We'll find out what happened next.

0: Hi. I have a story about being woke up in the middle of the night.
1: I'm Scott. I'm so glad you're listening to Kayla, because I think Leah's story is that beautiful reminder of just how much God cares about us.
0: I was about 12 years old and I had fallen asleep. And in the middle of the night sometime, I felt somebody physically shove me to the edge of my bed.
1: Ooh,
0: and
1: weird.
0: I stood up and went and put the light on, and my bed was on fire.
1: What? Wait, what?
0: Yeah, my blankets had caught on fire in the middle of the night.
1: How?
0: I don't know. We think that the blankets got caught in between the plug and the wall.
1: Oh, weird.
0: And had somehow caught on fire. And so I put out the fire, and I went into my big sister's room, and I told her about it, and she came over, and she checked, and the fire was out, and she's like, just sleep on my floor. And I was like, okay. And the next morning, my mom comes in, and she goes, why are you sleeping on your sister's floor? And I was like, oh, my bed caught on fire last night. And she was like, what? And she goes in, and she's like, why didn't you come and get us? And I was like, I don't know. I put it out. And then Neely checked it, and I just slept on her floor. And she, to this day, is like, I cannot believe you didn't come get us when that happened. But it definitely made me believe. I believe that God sent an angel.
1: Yeah.
0: I do.
1: There's no other way to explain it. I've had moments like that in my own life.
0: And I'm just thankful for his protection, you know. And I've seen it over and over in my life. But that was, can feel it still to this day. I remember the feel of the shove. Like, it just about shoved me out of bed enough to make me stand up, go turn on my light, and find out that my bed was on fire. Yep.
1: Man.
0: God does great things.
1: He does. And it's little things like that that remind us the lengths that he'll go to show us how much he loves us.
0: Definitely.
2: I'm about to have a good day.
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4: 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What is this?
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7: Hey, K-Love, this is Chandler Moore, and this is the heart behind my song, God, I'm Just Grateful.
8: God, I'm just grateful.
7: But what this song helps me do is set my eyes on God, who is full of goodness, who is full of kindness, and list the reasons why I'm grateful.
8: Just grateful for you. God, I'm just grateful for you.
7: But I hope this encourages you today, while you may be going through whatever you're going through, that you still have a reason to be grateful.
9: There was just like a really bad time in our life. My relationship with my mom and everything wasn't super great. I remember her calling and telling me that one day she was sitting in her car and like she was having a really, really bad day. Like, she had Caleb on and the song You Say came on and she was like praying. And basically that literally saved her life. And she was like, all right, I'm giving it all up to God at this point. Whatever you say, I'm here for you. It was just like a huge, like, pivotal turning point in my whole family's life.

on my mind. Imagine being able to watch something on TV and not have to have a subscription. I'm Scott. I'm so glad you're listening to K-Love. And if that sounds like the best news ever, you've got to check it out. 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It's all free. There's great programs. And one of my favorites is an opportunity for you to go into Brandon Heath's backyard. And if you love music, this is something you've got to check out. I love hearing the stories behind the songs. And this gives you the opportunity to literally go behind the scenes and find out what makes your favorite K-Love artist tick. What goes into the songs they write? What inspires them? And his newest episode features Franny Cash and Natalie Himby sharing songs and stories under a beautiful night of starlit skies. It's just great. And then another one of my favorite episodes, a couple guys you probably don't know, Ethan Halsey and Luke Laird, some of the guys who are responsible for writing the songs that you listen to every day on K-Love. They share the stories of those songs and how they came to life. 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

0: Amen.
1: If you need a beautiful reminder today of all the little ways that God loves you, you don't want to miss what's next.

0: If you've ever been shaken from a deep night's sleep by something weird, you'll understand how I feel this morning. I'm Scott. I'm so glad you listened to K-Love. We had some stormy weather roll through Nashville last night where the K-Love studios are. And my exercise bike in the middle of the night after the power went off came back on and played a bass riff at full volume. And I was curious if you've ever had a similar experience.
1: Well, this was back in 2011 and I was homeless.
0: What happened, Candy?
1: I actually was able to spend the night in a motel room and was like, you know, cool, I'm going to be warm because it was winter. I'm going to be warm. I'm going to get to sleep, safe, go to sleep. And I'm the only one in the room. And all of a sudden, I'm getting shooken and I'm hearing my niece's voice, which she had passed away like 5 months prior.
0: Wow.
1: And I get up, I go to try to stand up, and my heart goes crazy and I end up on the floor.
0: Oh no.
1: And I call 911 and I get to the hospital and the doctor says, if you wouldn't have woke up, you probably wouldn't be here.
0: Wow.
1: And at that point, I was in my darkest point. You know, I was questioning my faith. And when he said that, I said, it had to be God. Because I was so far down, he was still able to reach me and pull me up and say, I am here.
0: Wow.
1: Ever since then, my faith has just gotten stronger, and I try to lead other people to churches, to Bible studies, because I'm like, if it wasn't that night, I don't know where I would have been.
0: That's so crazy. I love how much God loves us. In your story is that beautiful reminder that he will go to any length to let us know how much he loves us and to save us sometimes from ourselves.
1: That's what he did. He saved me from myself that night. And, you know, I've never looked back. I've always just looked forward and kept focused on him.
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4: 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We all want some of the same things to happen in the world. People to be loved by Jesus, healed, delivered, discipled, all of these things. But when you really look beneath the surface, we are actually not all playing on the same team. Because we got different traditions and different preferences and different styles and different denominations and different doctrinal points and different politics. And instead of uniting around one mind, one thought, and one purpose, we end up evaluating the uniform. We all claim to want the same trophy, Jesus and the redemption of humankind. But if you look at the deeper motive, what you really want is your paradigm instead of the kingdom.
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7: Just looking at creation speaks to us of a creator. 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In Jeremiah 10:12, Jeremiah says, "But the Lord has made the earth by his power, and he preserves it by his wisdom. With his own understanding, he stretched out the heavens." Anytime you need a reminder of God's greatness, just look up. 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

Hey, I'm Scott. Thanks so much for listening to K-Love. As Christians, I think we all know prayer is important. But have you ever sat and thought about why it's so important? Coming up next, something that might blow your mind about prayer.

0: Have you ever wondered why prayer is so important? Why the Bible encourages us to pray without ceasing? I'm Scott. I'm so glad you're listening to K-Love. I read something today that gave me new perspective, and I hope this will encourage you as much as it did me. I've shared it, in fact, in my stories today. You can find me on Instagram at @KLoveScott or @KLoveMiddays. Oftentimes, it's tempting to think, if God already planned everything, why should we still pray? And the answer is simple, because prayer was never about changing God's mind. It's about aligning our hearts with His. Prayer is not informing God of something He doesn't already know. It's inviting Him into what we're going through. It's not about convincing Him to act. It's about trusting that He already is. God ordains the ends and the means. And sometimes prayer is the very means He uses to bring His plans to pass. When we pray, we surrender control. We deepen our relationship. We learn dependence, and we position our hearts to receive what He's already prepared. We don't pray because God is uncertain. We pray because we are, and we need to be reminded who isn't. So pray always, because even when the plan is set, our relationship with God is still growing. And if you ever need someone to pray for you, we're here. 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
4: As a dad myself, who waited 7 years for my first child, somebody asked me, would you do it again? And I was like, absolutely, which sparked kind of this idea in my mind. Jesus endured the most horrific death of all, and He's a better dad than I am. So He would have said yes without skipping a beat for us. And I just thought that was a really powerful perspective.
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6: I don't even know how I started listening to K-Love. I just came across it, I guess. They had the message for today that said, whatever you're going through, you got to find the good in your bad situation. Honestly, I was getting mad every time that I heard it. I raised my hand to the sky, and I yelled out to God. I was like, where's the good in this? Tell me I've lost everything. For the first time in my life, I heard Him say, would you have come back if not for this? And whew, that is the day that changed my life. I told God, I said, you know, I don't know how it's going to look doing life your way, but I can't do it my way anymore. And I gave my life to Him.

perfectly. Mike Tyler's new one on K-Love. I'm Scott. We'd love to know what you think of that song. In fact, we'd love to know what you think of all the songs. Because as a K-Love insider, when you share your opinion, you literally shape the sound of K-Love. To sign up, just text the word VOTE to 21947.

0: Are you missing the fact that God wants to use you to inspire somebody? I'm Scott. You don't have to have a microphone to change the world. I'll explain next on K-Love.
1: Things are getting real. Jesus, take the wheel. Only way I'm getting to the other side.

0: You may never hold a microphone, but you carry something greater. I'm Scott. I'm so glad you're listening to K-Love. For someone who does carry a microphone, that line really struck a chord with me, and it caused me to lean in, and I hope this causes you to lean in as well, because this is such an important reminder. You don't have to be a pastor to make a difference. You don't have to be on the radio. You don't have to be someone who stands on stage and sings in front of thousands of people and leads worship. Your life is your ministry. Wherever God puts you, let your character, your actions, and your heart be an example of who Christ is. Because the truth is, you don't need a platform to preach. Your life already speaks. In a world that watches more than it listens, your integrity, your kindness, your obedience, that's the message. At work, at home, in quiet places no one applauds, this is where ministry lives. So walk it out. Not perfectly, but faithfully. If that inspired you as much as it inspired me, I hope you'll check it out. I've shared it in my stories today on Instagram. You can find me at Caleb Scott or Caleb Middays, and I hope that you'll share it on your page to inspire and encourage your friends today.
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1: 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Judd Wilhite.
3: When you're driving a car, there are a few things that are more frustrating than the words road work ahead. It means lane restrictions and delays are in your immediate future. Now, ultimately, road work results in better traffic flow, but it always gets worse before it gets better. And the same can be true of your spiritual growth. Paul says this in Philippians 1. I am certain that God, who began the good work within you, will continue his work until it is finally finished on the day when Christ Jesus returns. If your spiritual journey feels a bit bumpy, remember you're a work in progress. If your soul was a road, you'd be filled with cones, potholes, and delays. So be patient and give yourself grace. God is not done. He started a good work in you, and through faith, he will carry it to completion.
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0: Just looking at creation speaks to us of a creator. Artemis II astronaut Reid Wiseman recently shared that the trip around the moon helped him to come to believe in God. Seeing creation was all the proof that he needed. In Jeremiah 10:12, Jeremiah says, "But the Lord has made the earth by his power, and he preserves it by his wisdom. With his own understanding, he stretched out the heavens." Anytime you need a reminder of God's greatness, just look up. I'm Scott, and that's your verse of the day on K-Love.

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That was Chris Tomlin. Holy forever. It's K-Love. I'm Monica, and I love this quote from pastor and artist KB. He said, God didn't save you to blend in. He saved you to shine. Here's Cochran and Company, Running Home.

0: If there are parts of scripture that do not make any sense to you, you're not alone. That was Josiah Queen. Dusty Bibles. I'm K-Love. I'm Monica. I got a chance to sit in the audience where John Maxwell, who is a very influential leader, was speaking, and he was talking about how he used to be confused about the idea that he could do nothing without Jesus. He's like, yes, actually I can. I go to the store, I walk down the street, I can do all things without the Lord. And he didn't say it in a mocking way. He just didn't understand. And just to be clear, it says in John 15, verse 5, yes, I am the vine. This is Jesus talking. And you are the branches. Those who remain in me and I in them will produce much fruit. For apart from me, you can do nothing. And what John explained that he got revelation from God about was that, yeah, we can do stuff. But when we invite God into it, it has eternal implications, eternal consequences. Then God is in the mix and all kinds of things can happen. So it's one thing to drop off some soup for your neighbor when they're sick. That's awesome. But what happens when you pray for them? What happens when they invite Jesus into their life to lead and guide them? That is a game changer.
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3: This is Zach Williams, and this is the story behind my new song, Wait For Me. I wrote this song during a time when I felt completely lost, trying to figure out everything on my own. And the more I tried, the harder the road got. One day I finally looked up and prayed, God, I need some direction. And what struck me was realizing He had never left. He was just there patiently waiting for me to turn around. The song is a reminder that even when we take the long way home, God still waits for us.
4: I just know that each day that I would tune in, it had such a powerful impact, not only in my life, but on my heart and my capability to walk through that dark season with joy and hope. And I think that's the biggest thing that God has spoke to me. And I think He used this station, Instrumental, to be able to say, against all odds, not just surviving the situation, but thriving. And that was amazing to me.
5: Just looking at creation speaks to us of a creator. Artemis II astronaut Reid Wiseman recently shared that the trip around the moon helped him to come to believe in God. Seeing creation was all the proof that he needed. In Jeremiah 10:12, Jeremiah says, "But the Lord has made the earth by his power, and he preserves it by his wisdom. With his own understanding, he stretched out the heavens." Anytime you need a reminder of God's greatness, just look up. I'm Scott, and that's your verse of the day on K-Love. There's been so many-

this weekend doesn't feel like a highlight reel, if it feels quiet or complicated, this song is for you. Positive, encouraging K-Love.

Keep your eyes fixed on Jesus, not the problem. All Jesus, all the time. Danny Gokey, here's Stand in Faith on K-Love.

0: If you're a mom, you know you have like an ever-ending to-do list. That was Danny Gokey, Stand in Faith on K-Love. I'm Monica, and I 100% get it. 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

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Here's Chris Tomlin, home.

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It really is Amazing Grace.

0: If you've ever felt a nudge to do something and you weren't sure if you should follow through, I want to share a little story for you. That was Elevation Rhythm, Washed on K-Love. I'm Monica, and I think the year was about 2016. Working here at K-Love, and we had a new employee. Her name is Steph, and she was, I think, our marketing manager at the time. Just an adorable girl, so cute, so friendly. And I, one day in prayer, just felt like God said, reach out to her and ask her to have coffee. So I did. And we had coffee. It ended up being one of the most fruitful friendships I've ever had in my whole life. It still is. We started a podcast together, like before podcasts were even booming, short-lived, but it was so much fun. And just over the years, we've encouraged each other. She's been there for tough times for me. I've been there for her. It's been amazing, all because I listened to that still small nudge that we get so often and sometimes we ignore. So I just wanted to encourage you. If you get that, follow up. See what happens. I'm about to have a good day.
1: Hey, turn it up.
2: What is this?
1: It's K-Love Kids. It's music just for us. They sing about Jesus.
2: Okay, I like that.
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5: Hey, I'm Peter Burton, and my song, Where Would I Be, is a reminder of the amazing life we have when we say yes to Jesus. So often the enemy will try to bring up our past and discourage us, reminding us of our mistakes and where we should be because of them. Thank God I'll never know. When we ask ourselves, where would we be without Jesus? Our response is, thank God, I'll never know.
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1: I don't know if you've noticed, but it's really easy to see God just all over your situation in hindsight. But when you're going through it, it's like, where are you? And he's there. Micah Tyler, Even Then, on K-Love.
0: On the 9

So often we're tempted to hold on to stuff that's comfortable and familiar, even if it's not working anymore. And God's like, let that go. I've got something even better for you. Here's Blanca featuring Torrin Wells on Kate Love.

0: There is a plan and a purpose for your life that you get to find out as you follow God. He'll reveal it to you in due time. Josiah Queen, My Promised Land. I'm Kayla.
1: Yeah, I'm

0: saint is you.
1: If you've got kids and you want them to know the love of Jesus, you are going to love this. That was Josiah Queen, My Promised Land on K-Love. I'm Monica, and I feel like this is God's answer to some of those secular mainstream kids programming that is so much better. K-Love Kids. 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They're going to be inspired. They're going to know that Jesus loves them as they sing. 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
4: In the church calendar, there are 4 weeks of Advent. Hope, peace, love, and joy. Let's talk about hope for a second. In Romans 5, verses 3 through 5 in the CSB, it says, "And not only that, but we also boast in our afflictions because we know that affliction produces endurance. Endurance produces proven character, and proven character produces hope. This hope will not disappoint us because God's love has been poured out in our hearts through the Holy Spirit who was given to us. This hope, the hope that Jesus is who he says he is, the hope that you are not alone in life, this hope doesn't change. But we learn that through suffering. When you suffer, that produces perseverance. Perseverance builds your character. And then when your character is strengthened, that's when this hope gets lit in your heart. So here's why hope matters, because your suffering matters. The things you have been through, do not let them go to waste. As soon as it starts to hurt, you start that clock on that promised cycle."
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5: Just looking at creation speaks to us of a creator. Artemis II astronaut Reid Wiseman recently shared that the trip around the moon helped him to come to believe in God. Seeing creation was all the proof that he needed. In Jeremiah 10:12, Jeremiah says, "But the Lord has made the earth by his power, and he preserves it by his wisdom. With his own understanding, he stretched out the heavens." Anytime you need a reminder of God's greatness, just look up. I'm Scott, and that's your verse of the day on K-Love.

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The grocery store? 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

So just in case you needed to be reminded about the unconditional love and grace and favor of God in your life, this song is for you. Corey Asbury, The Father's House on K-Love.

0: So if you are going through something that's a little bit difficult right now, you are so not alone. That was Lauren Daigle. Let it be a hallelujah on K-Love. And Monica, just the last couple of weeks in our family has been a struggle. And thank goodness for the power of prayer. Like, I am not even playing. Thank you, Jesus, that we get to come to you any time of the day or night and say, help. And he always is there. He never puts up a I'm out to lunch sign or call back later or, you know, ignores our text. He's always present. And you've got a whole entire K-Love family all over the world that wants to pray for you, that is available 24/7 through our K-Love app and through K-Love.com. 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It's pretty amazing and pretty powerful to be a part of the K-Love prayer family. 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
5: Hey guys, Phil Wickham here. I've got a brand new song out called It Really Is Amazing Grace. Amazing Grace. But it's not really brand new. I'm just taking that beautiful hymn that we all know and love, Amazing Grace, added a new chorus and a new bridge to it.
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5: We all are in need of God's grace, and that's why I think this song's connected with so many people over the years. It is a joy to be a small part of the huge story of this song, and I invite you all to sing it out with me. It really is Amazing Grace.
7: There was just like a really bad time in our life. My relationship with my mom and everything wasn't super great. I remember her calling and telling me that one day she was sitting in her car and like she was having a really, really bad day. Like she had K-Love on and the song You Say came on and she was like praying. And basically that literally saved her life. And she was like, all right, I'm giving it all to God at this point. Whatever you say, I'm here for you. It was just like a huge, like pivotal turning point in my whole family's life.

faithfully. If you're on the fence about Jesus, I just want to encourage you. Holiness is not boring. Freedom is amazing. Jesus will just change your whole life in the very best way. Cody Carnes on KLove.

So if you're like me, it can be really easy to get caught up in your past and think you're not good enough for all the things that God has planned for you. And can I just tell you, He makes all things new. That's a lie. He's got a purpose and a plan for your life, and it's a good one. Josh Baldwin, I'm Kayla.

We get it. Weekends are full. That's why K-Love plays the music that helps you breathe, smile, and reconnect with what matters.

love this about K-Love, that the music you're listening to is so clear. Run to the Father. If you can't get a better roadmap than that, here's Matt Maher on K-Love.

0: If you have a parent that you are estranged from, I want to share something with you. That was Matt Maher, Run to the Father on K-Love. And Monica, and I didn't get to know my dad until I was a teenager. He had been in and out of prison. He was struggling with alcoholism. And by the time I met him, it was a really awkward relationship. He would call me. He would blame me for things that I had nothing to do with because I didn't even know him. And it went on for years. Well, one afternoon, I was praying to God, and I felt God really nudge me to reach out to him and tell my father about Jesus. And I did. In spite of all the weird phone calls and all that, I called him, and it was as if God showed up between the two of us because all of a sudden the presence of the Lord was so strong, it was undeniable. And within a month of that phone call and sharing Jesus, my father had a cardiac arrest. But I knew that he knew who the Lord was. I knew where he was going. It wasn't too late. And I am so thankful that God, in his infinite goodness, reached out to me because I can't take any credit for it. And that allowed for us to have that conversation.
1: Between the errands, the dishes, and the never-ending to-do list, every mom deserves a moment just for her.
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3: 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Because friendships that are in the shallow end will keep you in the shallow end of purpose. 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
6: Olympic gold medalist Earl Young thought his greatest achievement was winning gold at age 19. Then leukemia struck at age 71. However, a stem cell match of only 1 in 22 million saved his life. And now Earl has discovered his true purpose.
7: The greatest day of my life was when they told me I had AML, because of what it's done for me in relation to our Father, my spiritual side. I wouldn't give it back.
6: Earl also speaks on the impact that stem cell donations have had on not only the recipient, the giver.
7: Everyone who's involved in a transplant is changed. It changes the recipient. It changes the giver. Your spiritual nature takes a new turn. You can't help it.
6: Find out how Earl is saving the lives of those in need, revealing that true greatness isn't found in medals, but in serving others. It's at klove.com/news.
8: Just looking at creation speaks to us of a creator. Artemis II astronaut Reid Wiseman recently shared that the trip around the moon helped him to come to believe in God. Seeing creation was all the proof that he needed. In Jeremiah 10:12, Jeremiah says, "But the Lord has made the earth by his power, and he preserves it by his wisdom. With his own understanding, he stretched out the heavens." Anytime you need a reminder of God's greatness, just look up. I'm Scott, and that's your verse of the day on K-Love.

taking a nap right now and you kind of have Caleb on really low and your eyes are half shut, I'm just glad that you're here, kind of listening to Caleb. Here's Chris Tomlin with Always.

0: This comes in clutch, especially when you're short on time. That was Katie Nicole, Have Your Way on K-Love. 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
4: 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I'm safe, I'm loved, I'm more than enough. I'm worthy because I'm His. Those daily declarations became the foundation for this song, and it's more than just lyrics. 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You're enough because you're His.
5: 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And it was K-Love, and I feel like that was the beginning of our journey back to God. My whole family got baptized about a month ago, and we found a church, and it's just like that was like the center point of it all. Like, I feel like that started every bit of it. It was just amazing how it all happened. Like, okay, I hear you, God. I'm listening. We're just so joyful now, so thankful for everything that you've done for us.
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8: Just looking at creation speaks to us of a creator. Artemis II astronaut Reid Wiseman recently shared that the trip around the moon helped him to come to believe in God. Seeing creation was all the proof that he needed. In Jeremiah 10:12, Jeremiah says, "But the Lord has made the earth by his power, and he preserves it by his wisdom. With his own understanding, he stretched out the heavens." Anytime you need a reminder of God's greatness, just look up. I'm Scott, and that's your Verse of the Day on K-Love.
9: Kicks

I guarantee that God is still working some things out in you. I think it's a lifetime process. Here's Torin Wells. God's not done with you. I'm Kate Love.

0: with you. Okay, if you've got kids or grandkids, you want the best for them. That was Torin Wells, God's Not Done With You on K-Love. I'm Monica. I personally think the very best for your children is a relationship with Jesus. Like, there is literally nothing more important than that. For your child to know him and to trust him and to know his love for them as an individual. And that's where K-Love Kids comes in. We are here to help you lead the way with music that your kids are going to absolutely love. They're going to be singing at the top of their lungs, asking for all the songs on repeat. You can start listening today and make those moments count. Like, get your kids on board because they're going to be excited for K-Love Kids. Text KIDS, K-I-D-S, to 21947 to get our very first song sent right to your phone. 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
2: There's one king. Nobody voted him in. Nobody can vote him out. There's one Lord. He establishes himself as the leader of the cosmos, the universe, and the earth. God is so great and so big, he stretched out the expanse of the universes and then put the earth as his footstool. So what we're walking around on, Jesus is just relaxed on. Just, that's how big the God is that you serve. Don't let any other kingdom try to pull your allegiance away from the one true king, the one who reigns forever. All of these continents, all of these countries, all of these powers, and all of these princes are all going to bow at the name of Jesus Christ.
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You know, as you're wrapping up your weekend, just think about the week ahead. And I'm just praying for you that it is the most glorious week you've ever had. Hope Darst, here's Peace Be Still on K-Love.

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0: We're just at, like, you know, being about a third done with this year so far. And I got to ask you,
1: how are your New Year's resolutions going? Did any of them make it past February? Because none of mine did. Kareth, thank you for hanging out with me today on Positive Encouraging Caleb. And one resolution that I have had every single year for probably the past 5 or 6 years is that I want to read my Bible in a year, right? Like, I want to read the whole thing in 1 year. Have yet to do it. I'm getting rid of New Year's resolutions, and I'm just going to, like, focus on 1 month at a time. And one of the things that's helping me stay a little bit more on track is having an outside reminder to read my Bible. That's kind of what the Kayla verse of the day does for me. It comes right to my phone every single morning. It's a Bible verse. And as soon as I open up my phone, I can see the notification for it right there. And it's like that automatic reminder. Oh, okay. Don't forget. You're going to read some Bible today. Okay. We're going to read some Bible today. And you can sign up for the Kayla verse of the day too. It's really easy. If you have the Kayla radio app, you can open it up and click on the word faith. You can sign up for it there, or just go to kaylove.com and sign up to get your verse of the day.
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4: Hey, Kayla, this is Nate from Elevation Rhythm, and this is the heart behind our song, Why.
5: Oh, hallelujah, I'll be washed in the water, washed in the blood, I'll be cleansed. Oh, hallelujah, I'm clean.
4: The Bible says in Ephesians 2:13, but now in Christ Jesus, you who were once far off have been brought near by the blood of Christ. And that's what the song Wash is all about. Because of the blood of Jesus washing us, we are now near to the heart of the Father.
6: Every morning before the house wakes and the fear starts whispering, I press play on K-Love. The coffee drips, the sun lifts its head, and the first note reaches the place that the biopsy scar can't touch. Doctors speak in scans and numbers, K-Love speaks in hope. Between appointments and what-ifs, I meet God in melodies, promises braided through news, prayer, and a song I didn't know I needed. Positive and encouraging became my battle rhythm, a quiet anthem that steadies my steps every day.
7: Just looking at creation speaks to us of a creator. Artemis II astronaut Reid Wiseman recently shared that the trip around the moon helped him to come to believe in God. Seeing creation was all the proof that he needed. In Jeremiah 10:12, Jeremiah says, "But the Lord has made the earth by his power, and he preserves it by his wisdom. With his own understanding, he stretched out the heavens." Anytime you need a reminder of God's greatness, just look up. I'm Scott, and that's your verse of the day on K-Love.

If you are here because this is a place where you come to like kind of like recharge yourself so that you can go back into that world and be a light for Jesus tomorrow, I just want to let you know that just by being here, you are helping to recharge us too. So thank you for joining us. My name's Kara.

0: Which camp do you fall into? Are you the kind of person who saves every single birthday card, piece of mail that is given to you your entire life? Or do you open it up and go, oh, that's nice, and then dump it in the trash? I'm the second one. Don't worry. I am too. I'm Kareth. It's Caleb. I never know what to do with cards when, like, I don't know. I feel bad that you spent $6 on this thing that I'm going to throw in the trash, but I don't know what to do with it. The only ones I keep, though, are the birthday cards that my mom sends me, because she always writes these epic letters in them that are so thoughtful and so sweet. Those I have a stack of, and they're held in a little drawer for just when I need to be reminded. And if you got a mama like that, then I know that sometimes you just want to, like, you just want to spoil her, don't you? I mean, we might not be able to do it every day, but on Mother's Day of all days, maybe Caleb could help you spoil mom a little bit. You have the chance to win your mom a $3,000 gift card and a copy of the brand new devotional called Positive and Encouraging Moments for Mom from Caleb Books. 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I know you can't. 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
5: Caleb's 1 minute of encouragement with Annie F. Downs.
6: You know who had some serious courage? Gideon. Starting in Judges 6, verse 11, we see him threshing his wheat while hiding out in a wine press. An angel of the Lord appeared and said, "The Lord is with you, mighty warrior." Gideon was surprised because he was hiding, which is not your typical quote.

0: He belonged to the weakest clan, and he was the weakest of the weakest clan. You know what was happening there? Gideon was looking at himself and his own abilities rather than looking at God and believing that he was who he says he is. You are deeply loved and called to be courageous by a God who is perfect and perfectly trustworthy. If you feel unqualified, look upward to Jesus, who is exactly who he says he is, who defeated death itself, and who gives you what you need.
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4: After 16 years in the league, former Super Bowl champion Benjamin Watson is now using his platform to make an impact off the field.
5: I was 39 years old when I retired. And so for the first time as an adult, I don't have the job that I worked my life for and the job that I committed my life to. As a family, we used to always talk about how football is what daddy did, is not who he is. The identity that we have in Christ, you really have to lean into that when you get out of the game.
4: Now Watson is changing lives off of a seed that his parents planted in him from an early age.
5: My father used to always say, work at everything wholeheartedly as unto the Lord, and he would always expect us to give 100% in anything that we did.
4: In our complete story, find out how Watson continues to strengthen families through the Watson 7 Foundation, and how that mission has shaped his life after football. It's at klove.com/godstories.
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letting go of your dreams, your plans, your finances, your relationships. 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It's freedom. When you give all of those things over to Jesus, you say, God, less of me, more of you in my life. He takes on the burden of carrying them. This is Caleb.

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